we know that the weekend is the best part of the week, right? It's Taste of Country weekend. It's Jess. You know what makes these weekends even better? I mean, besides the fact that the fall season is here, these weekends are filled with football. And who doesn't love that? Here's Billy Currington. It's Good Directions.

0: Taste of Country Weekend. Congratulations to Kenny Chesney releasing a new album this past week. It's called Silver Sands Marina. There's a special collaboration on there with Colby Calais. These two have more of a history than I thought. We'll talk more after a double down of Kenny. Here's American Kids.
1: Double wide, quick stop, midnight tea, top jack in her cherry coat town. Mama and daddy put the roots right here, 'cause this is where the car broke down.

0: Don't Happen Twice. That is Kenny Chesney, part of a double down on Taste of Country weekend. Before that one, we brought you American Kids from Kenny. It's Jess and Taste of Country crew, and congratulations to Mr. Kenny Chesney. He's got a new album out. It's called Silver Sands Marina. There's a couple of collabs on there, one with Megan Maroney, which we know why that came around. The two are pretty good pals after touring together last year. Well, he's also got one with Kobe Calais. How in the world did this come about? Well, as it turns out, we know that Kobe Calais wanted to work on a country album. She moved to Nashville to make that happen. But also, Kenny has been a fan of Kobe Calais for quite some time.
1: You know what's crazy? Is in 2007, was it? I rented a house in Southern California. I would listen to Kobe Calais' record every day. There was something about it I love. I love the vibe. I love her voice. I love the songs. I love the structure. I love it all.
2: And I got to know her over the years. 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It fits in your car. It fits everywhere. Anywhere you want to feel good. And Kobe Calais is just all.

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15: Anthropic is releasing a new AI model it claims is its safest yet. Here's Tammy Trujillo.
16: The company revealed its new Opus 5.5, which it says is a faster, cheaper version of its flagship Claude AI model. It also says it's the safest AI and is less likely to take actions that can't be undone or act outside the limits it was given, nor will it answer questions about hacking, biology, and AI research, or any requests that are flagged for misuse. Anthropic says Opus 5.5 will also cost 40% less to operate, with cheaper versions to be released in the next few weeks.
15: The hacking group Shiny Hunters says they've breached the FBI and stolen data on a large number of federal workers. The agency says it's investigating the claim. Reuters says that Shiny Hunters allegedly targeted the agency in response to a recent FBI announcement regarding the group's methods. And Apple reportedly is looking to develop a fitness tracker with no screen. Bloomberg says the company is still at the drawing board but wants to compete with Whoop. Tech Report, I'm Mark Mayfield.
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0: 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Hey, we're Joe and Jonna for the morning show. 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

Jason Aldean has a clothing line now. It's Taste of Country Weekend. It's called 10 Stone. You can get it at Walmart. I got new country from Matt Geiger on now. This is called String By.

0: I mean, it just feels like 90s country again. So good. It's Mac Geiger. It's called String By. It's Jess. And this is Taste of Country Weekend. Of course, that's our song spotlight for you. And now we're going to check in with Mr. Evan Paul, who's with you every weeknight on Taste of Country Nights. Evan, what you got coming up this week?
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3: From ABC News, Tech Trends. Meta is hoping its charm will charm AI users. Among the announcements of new virtual reality and smart glasses at the recent Meta Connect event, Mark Zuckerberg pulled out a device that looked a bit like a Tamagotchi, those little digital pets. He calls it the Muse Charm. Zuckerberg says it would allow users to talk with Muse, Meta's AI agent, by just touching the fingerprint scanner. No other details, including the price, but Zuckerberg says it should be available for the holidays. Microsoft also rolling out some new hardware, the smallest of its Surface devices. The Surface Pro 12 tablet and the Surface Laptop 13 getting a power boost with new processors. And a Chinese automaker is the latest to unveil speedy delivery of power to electric vehicles. Geely Autos introduced technology that can charge an EV from 10% to 70% in just 5 minutes. With Tech Trends, I'm Brian Clark, ABC News.
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Because that phone is basically attached to your hip. Here's Rodney Atkins if you're going through hell.

0: we've got a new album coming our way from Dustin Lynch in about a month. That's Double Down of Dustin on Taste of Country Weekend. We're Thinking About You, and of course that one of my faves from Dustin, that is Stars Like Confetti. It's Jess and the Taste of Country crew. The album that he's going to be dropping on October 30th is called Clean Slate. I can't wait to hear what he's been working on. Speaking of new albums, there's been a lot of rumors online that Carrie Underwood is working on something. Now, calm down just a second. I know, I have been waiting for new music from Carrie Underwood in some capacity for a long, long time. Ever since she put out that Denim and Rhinestones album, I've been wanting more. However, I don't think this is going to be a country album. It's not the first time that she has stepped outside of country music to work on something else. She gave us a gospel album called My Savior. She gave us a Christmas album called My Gift. And now, the rumor is that she's working on a rock album, which honestly, I would love for her to do, especially since these last couple of years, a lot of the songs that we've heard from her have been covers of rock songs. She's performed at like the Rock and Roll Hall of Fame, for crying out loud. She's opened for Guns N' Roses. She's sung with artists like Billy Idol and Axl Rose. I mean, she's done it all rock and roll. And at this point, I'm thinking if she doesn't do a rock album, something is wrong. I can't wait to hear it. I don't care if it's a covers album, a collab album, or if it's all originals. It's new music from Carrie Underwood. Let's go.
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It's Taste of Country weekend. Hard to believe this is the final weekend of September. Like, where did the month go? And why is it September that always goes by so quickly? Nonetheless, the spooky season is about here.

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0: Don't you just love that one? It's Ashley Cook. The song is called Baby Blues. We've got it for you in our song Spotlight on Taste of Country Weekend. And right now we're checking in with Billy Dukes to tell us what's now trending on our Taste of Country app.
1: 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In 2026, only two songs have topped Billboard's Hot Country Songs chart. Taylor Swift did it for 2 weeks in June with I Knew It, I Knew You. Literally every other week this year, it's been Ella Langley's Choosing Texas. She spent 23 weeks on top of the all-genre Hot 100. That's most ever, like ever, topping Mariah Carey's Christmas song. Stella Lefty scored a big number one with Boston, and up next is her duet with boyfriend Vincent Mason. He's a country newcomer too, and surprisingly, they don't really have a hard time finding quality time together.
2: The nice thing about doing a song together is, like, we are just naturally, like, singing the song a bunch together. So it's kind of like an excuse to, like, get to hang out, but also get... So we are together a lot. Like, yesterday we went on a walk after everything. We went on a walk, sat at the pond near Lipscomb. So, yeah, we're just, you know,
3: 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You guys are just living life.
2: We're living life, you know, sat with the ducks.
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2: The World Health Organization is releasing its first ever childhood cancer survival data report comparing countries. It's a 5-year survival estimate regarding lymphoid leukemia in 194 countries. Data shows in high-income nations, childhood cancer survival reaches 80-90%, but in countries with weaker health systems, the survival rate is about 40%. A second potential measles exposure has been reported in Philadelphia. An individual with measles passed through Philadelphia International Airport on September 13th. This reported case comes after a recent exposure that occurred at Children's Hospital of Philadelphia on September 11th. Nearly 770 cases have been recorded across Pennsylvania so far this year, including 4 measles-related deaths across the country. Measles cases have surpassed 3,000 so far this year, with cases confirmed in 45 states and Washington, D.C. Health update, I'm Sarah Lee Kessler.
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0: everybody knows the weekend is even better with a little taste of country in it. 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

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We're doubling down on Luke Combs right now. We'll kick it off

0: double down of Luke Combs on Taste of Country Weekend. We brought you Hurricane, which is the song that started it all for Luke. And Ain't No Love in Oklahoma. It's Jess and the Taste of Country crew. Sometimes I wonder if artists, after they get so far in their career, I mean, like, look at Luke Combs. He's kind of a big deal now. Selling out stadiums, winning awards, number one hits left and right. I wonder if they ever, like, romanticize the early days. Oh, remember when I got my first number one? I feel like that's nostalgic for them. You know, it's like, oh, remember those? I'm so fun. Well, Stella Lefty is in the midst of those firsts, right? She's a new artist. She's had such a big year this year. And her debut song, Boston, is now a number one hit. It has debuted at number one, or it's at number one, on the Billboard Country Airplay chart. And like I said, it is her debut song. This is the fastest rise for a female country artist on that chart to the number one position since Gretchen Wilson put out her song Redneck Woman. So here we've got Stella Lefty making waves for herself.
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10: 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It's a 5-year survival estimate regarding lymphoid leukemia in 194 countries. Data shows in high-income nations, childhood cancer survival reaches 80 to 90%. But in countries with weaker health systems, the survival rate is about 40%. A second potential measles exposure has been reported in Philadelphia. An individual with measles passed through Philadelphia International Airport on September 13th. This reported case comes after a recent exposure that occurred at Children's Hospital of Philadelphia on September 11th. Nearly 770 cases have been recorded across Pennsylvania so far this year, including 4 measles-related deaths across the country. Measles cases have surpassed 3,000 so far this year, with cases confirmed in 45 states and Washington, D.C. Health Update, I'm Sarah Lee Kessler.
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It's Taste of Country Weekend. Hey, it's Jess. Thank you so much for making us a part of your weekend. I know you love the weekend. You're very particular on who gets to spend it with you because you don't want anybody to ruin it. So we're honored to be here. This is

0: Well, that one just feels very Alan Jackson to me. Do you love it? It's Cole Goodwin. The song's called Howdy, and we've got it for you in our song spotlight on Taste of Country Weekend. It's Jazz. And do you realize how close we are to a new season of Marshalls? Season 2 is getting underway October 4th. And you do realize that is 1 week from today. Now, not only are we excited to maybe see a crossover from Dutton Ranch, maybe a little Beth and Rip action on this new season, only time will tell, but we do have a very familiar face from Yellowstone that's going to be a part of this series, and the character that we loved from Yellowstone. It's not just one of the actors from Yellowstone that's coming over. It's Jimmy. Now, Jimmy was a fan favorite on Yellowstone, of course, played by Jefferson White. There were a lot of rumors about him getting his own spinoff for Six's Ranch. And while Taylor Sheridan has told us that will never happen because he doesn't want to write fictional stories about real people on the 4-6's Ranch, so that's not going to happen. But I love that this character of Jimmy is going to be headed to Marshall's. And we're hearing that he is supposed to be moving onto Casey Dutton's ranch in Montana to work for him. Again, season premiere of Marshalls is coming up a week from today, October 4th, and we've got everything you need to know on our Taste of Country app.
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14: The World Health Organization is releasing its first-ever childhood cancer survival data report comparing countries. It's a five-year survival estimate regarding lymphoid leukemia in 194 countries. Data shows in high-income nations, childhood cancer survival reaches 80 to 90%. But in countries with weaker health systems, the survival rate is about 40%. A second potential measles exposure has been reported in Philadelphia. An individual with measles passed through Philadelphia International Airport on September 13th. This reported case comes after a recent exposure that occurred at Children's Hospital of Philadelphia on September 11th. Nearly 770 cases have been recorded across Pennsylvania so far this year, including four measles-related deaths across the country. Measles cases have surpassed 3,000 so far this year, with cases confirmed in 45 states and Washington, D.C. Health Update, I'm Sarah Lee Kessler.
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Luke Bryan, definitely one of those country artists who is never gonna retire. You will have to drag him off that stage. We'll talk more after this double down. Here's Drink a Beer. When

You know, Luke Bryan is one of those artists that just loves it so much. He is Mr. Entertainer, loves being in the spotlight, which wasn't always the case. He's had to work on his anxiety, but he's leaning in, if you will. That's a double down of Luke Bryan. We brought you Drink a Beer, and we brought you Country and She Knows It. It's Jazz and the Taste of Country crew. And what's interesting is he was actually on Taste of Country.

0: nights recently talking about retirement. And he said this job, doing music, being on stage, performing, being an entertainer, it very much feels like something that he has been called to do. He feels very blessed that he's been able to put out 9 albums. And ultimately, he's not thinking about retiring at all. You know, we got a lot of artists that will retire from doing live shows because those are so taxing on the body. But I feel like Luke is going to be one of those guys, like Willie Nelson. He's going to be on stage doing music until he physically can't anymore. Or as he puts it, until he gets kicked by a horse in the throat. Those are his words, not mine. 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
14: 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It's a 5-year survival estimate regarding lymphoid leukemia in 194 countries. Data shows in high-income nations, childhood cancer survival reaches 80 to 90%. But in countries with weaker health systems, the survival rate is about 40%. A second potential measles exposure has been reported in Philadelphia. An individual with measles passed through Philadelphia International Airport on September 13th. This reported case comes after a recent exposure that occurred at Children's Hospital of Philadelphia on September 11th. Nearly 770 cases have been recorded across Pennsylvania so far this year, including 4 measles-related deaths across the country. Measles cases have surpassed 3,000 so far this year, with cases confirmed in 45 states and Washington, D.C. Health Update, I'm Sarah Lee Kessler.
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0: I just love the imagery that Dylan Scott paints in his songs. That is Dear Big City in our song Spotlight on Taste of Country Weekend. It's just by your side. And if you are already feeling the Sunday scaries and you are a little concerned about getting up and going to work tomorrow morning, let me tell you, you got to pour yourself a cup of ambition. And coming soon, you're actually going to be able to pour yourself a cup of ambition. I'm not just throwing out the lyrics to Dolly Parton's song 9 to 5. Like, this is actually happening. Before Dolly passed, she was working on a coffee collaboration with Community Coffee for her own brand of coffee called Cup of Ambition. And it will finally be here on September 29th, which is just 2 days away. This is something that she's been working on for quite some time. In fact, in a video on social media, she said she'd been working on it for more than 40 years. I mean, the song 9 to 5 came out in 1980. I think ever since then, she's like, we actually have to do this coffee thing somehow, some way. And now it's happening. So you'll be able to buy this at the store. There's going to be grounds, whole beans, also K-cup varieties. And of course, you can get a light, medium, or a dark roast. It's a cup of ambition, and it will be a great way to get your day started.
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18: The World Health Organization is releasing its first-ever Childhood Cancer Survival Data Report comparing countries. It's a 5-year survival estimate regarding lymphoid leukemia in 194 countries. Data shows in high-income nations, childhood cancer survival reaches 80 to 90%. But in countries with weaker health systems, the survival rate is about 40%. A second potential measles exposure has been reported in Philadelphia. An individual with measles passed through Philadelphia International Airport on September 13th. This reported case comes after a recent exposure that occurred at Children's Hospital of Philadelphia on September 11th. Nearly 770 cases have been recorded across Pennsylvania so far this year, including 4 measles-related deaths. Across the country, measles cases have surpassed 3,000 so far this year, with cases confirmed in 45 states and Washington, D.C. Health Update, I'm Sarah Lee Kessler.
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morning, guys. I'm Brett Allen. They brought me in to keep the music going all night, so we're going to do that for you. On the third shift, I've got Dustin Lynch coming up. Here's Parmalee, God Knew Better.

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1: It was just a couple of years ago that everybody decided they were going to cut the cable. Remember that? 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Have you looked at prices lately? 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

Buddy XO, Jelly Roll's ex-wife, seems to have moved on. 46 years old. She's with a 24-year-old reality TV star, Dylan Wolf. 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Let me-

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He won the ACM's biggest prize, Entertainer of the Year, in the spring. And coming up in November, he's nominated to try and win it at the CMAs. Here's Cody Johnson. 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She told

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many ways could you spend $25,000, right? Put it all down on one thing or take care of a bunch of things. Hey, guys, it's Brett Allen on the third shift. We've got another shot.

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We'll get to that coming up next. 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

0: Cat Country, 107.3. That's Ian Munsick with Love is Blind on the third shift. I'm Brett Allen. I know we're constantly throwing apps at you. Our app especially, you want to get that on your phone because it makes life easier. But here's another app that if you like to go to the movies and you always buy the big snacks, right? You buy the big barrel of popcorn and the huge drink that they give you. Sometimes you feel like you need a wheelbarrow to get those things into the seats. If you go to the movies and you need to take a bathroom break during the movie, the Run Pee app, that's what it's called. I didn't name it. Might help. The way that it works is before the movie starts, you look up the movie in the app, and then the app shows several carefully selected times that you can get up and go to the bathroom that occur during less critical scenes. So you can start the app's timer when the movie begins, and then the phone will give you a kind of a little discreet vibration to let you know, hey, this is a good time to take a bathroom break if you need it. And then when you come back, the app will provide a brief summary of what happened during the break. Now, one thing, remember to turn your brightness down on your screen so that you're not, making it uncomfortable for everybody else. But yeah, it's kind of a cool idea. It's called the Run Pee app.
1: 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On a train.

Russell Dickerson has two fans that have traveled across the country to see him. They've actually been to 100 shows. He found out about their story and decided to gift him two guitars at one of his recent shows. Here's Russell, Worth Your Wild, on Cat Country, 107.3.

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1: Hey there, it's Chris Coleman. If you travel between Hamilton Township and Hamilton, you are certainly aware that the Weymouth Road Bridge closed at the beginning of the year. That's that bridge that goes over the New Jersey Transit train tracks. As to when that bridge may reopen, nobody really seems to know. Atlanta County officials put out a statement late last week. They said, yep, this isn't our problem. You got to ask New Jersey Transit. They're the ones in charge of this project. And then New Jersey Transit was like, oh, we don't know either. We're still kind of trying to figure out what to do with the bridge and coming up with plans and everything else. So, long story short, if you travel between Hamilton Township and Hamilton, don't expect the Weymouth Road Bridge to open anytime soon.
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Luke Bryan has a brand new album out, came out just a couple of days ago. It's called Signs, and he actually had a bonus track on iTunes called Talk, Talk, Talk, but it was only available for a couple of days. Hopefully you got it. Luke Bryan, here's Country and She Knows It on The Third Shift. 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

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Your neighbors will thank you. 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

I think it's fair to say that Brantley Gilbert is an Ella fella. If you haven't seen the interaction that he and his daughter had with Ella Langley backstage, you got to see this story. TasteTheCountry.com. Really cool. 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You

0: 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It's Tyler Hubbard, formerly of Florida Georgia Line, and soon to be in the future again in Florida Georgia Line. That's his new one called Land. Now, do they have new country music coming out? Of course, they've got a new tour coming up in 2027. They have not released any info about a new album, but songwriter John Morgan, you know him. He's got that song Kid Myself. He did the one with Jason Aldean, friends like that. And he says that you could bet that Florida Georgia Line could release some new music soon. He said that, you know, as soon as he found out that they were starting to get together, he got together with a bunch of his friends and said, we got to start writing some songs. And he says he has not sent any over yet, but he does have a few songs that he's got a list of running songs or ideas that he's going to sling to Tyler whenever the time is right. You can see more on that at tasteofcountry.com and keep it right here to find out if Florida Georgia Line comes out with some new music.
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1: Well, the weather has certainly taken a turn for chillier temperatures here in South Jersey, hasn't it? It's Jana Michael. Fall is officially arriving here in the region, but are we ready to give up summer yet? When does local summer officially end? 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

Dan and Shay weren't actually trying to write a song when the idea started for this song. They were in a writer's room, but they were just talking about a friend of theirs who had unfortunately died by suicide. He was the head of Warner Chapel Music. And this song is for him. Here's Say So on the Third Shift. 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

Brand new from Parker McCollum. There's Killing Me on the Third Shift. Well, this is just a PSA so that it's out there in case you didn't know. There are chicken and waffle Oreos out there on shelves. In case you haven't seen them, you can search them out now. Chicken and waffle Oreos. 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
0: This is your country soundtrack. Cat Country

Trying to make it 24 weeks at the top of the charts. That's Ella Langley with Choosing Texas on the third shift. I'm Brett Allen. As we stay up all night, it's Gavin Adcock and Wannabe on Cat Country 107.3. Ain't nothing.

place to go. 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Light the bonfire and call the girls. King and the can and the Marlboro man. Jack and Jim were a few good men. Where you learn how to kiss and cuss and fight too. Better watch out for the boys in blue. And all this small town, he said, she said. Ain't it funny how rumors spread? Like I know something y'all don't know. Man, that talk is getting old. You better mind your business, man. Watch your mouth. Before I have to knock that loud mouth out. I'm tired of talking, man. Y'all ain't listening. Them old

If you are anything like me, it is tough to get things done if you are constantly getting distracted by your phone. But there's something you can try that might make it a little bit less enticing. We'll get to that after Zach John King. 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

0: Cat Country 107.3. If you are constantly getting distracted by your phone, I want you to try something and let me know if it works. It's Randy Houser with Back in the Bottle on the Third Shift. I'm Brett Allen. There is a psychotherapist that recommends all you have to do is just switch your display to grayscale so that grayscale will remove all the bright colors and it'll kind of make the apps and notifications feel a little bit less stimulating. On grayscale, she says that change can make your phone less rewarding to look at, and it may help people cut back on screen time. With me, it's just, man, I as soon as I get a notification on my phone, I pick it up, and then before I know it, I'm on another page, I'm on another app, and, you know, 20 minutes is gone, and I'm like, what have I been doing? Grayscale is where it's at. Try it out. Let me know if it works.
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Our job is to pass the time overnight, and one way we do that is with useless trivia. A question today has to do with chocolate boxes. According to a new study, 35% of adults in the United States say that this is their favorite filling in a box of chocolates. You never know what you're going to get. 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
1: Hey there, it's Chris Coleman, a man from Millville in trouble with the law after police say he sold a stolen mini excavator on Facebook Marketplace. 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The issue for the guy from Millville is when you sell things on Facebook Marketplace, it puts your name and sometimes your picture right by the thing you're selling, and that makes it really easy for police to track you down.
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35% of adults in the United States say that this is their favorite filling in a box of chocolates. Do you know what it is? Kennedy guessed white cream. Kelly said nothing at all. Krista said peanut butter. 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That's my favorite. 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

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Yeehaw! 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

It is hard to get going on a Monday, even harder when you're constantly getting distracted. And I've had a hard time tonight. It's the third shift. I'm Brett Allen. Kane Brown is coming up. Ella Langley and Morgan Wallen. Chris Dierks Bentley. It's free and easy. Down the road I go. I'm the third shift.

Dolly Parton passed away a couple of weeks ago, and as time goes on, more is coming out about her passing, including her dying wish that included how many people could be in her hospital room. We'll get to that coming up after Luke Combs. 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

0: Country, 107.3. That's Thomas Rhett with Half of Me on the Third Shift. I'm Brett Allen. Yeah, TMZ is reporting that Dolly Parton had a wish for her deathbed. At the end, she wished that absolutely no one would be in her room except for one person. She didn't want anybody to remember her in her fragile, dying state. Instead, she wanted them to remember her for the way that she was, up on stage and in front of a camera. And the one exception, the one person that she was able to, that she wanted to have in the room, was her longtime wig and makeup artist, Cheryl Riddle. Dolly said she always wanted to look her best, even once she passed. So that was the one person that was allowed to be in the room as Dolly Parton was passing away.
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Well, he's been known as Mr. Saturday Night after that was one of his last tours, but now he's going to be known as Gambling Man. That's the fall tour that he's going to be going out on. 19 shows. It's John Party. Here's Boots Off, his latest on the Third Shift.

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Well, there have been rumors about who Ella Langley was dating in the past, but now People Magazine is confirming the rumors are true that Ella Langley and Tucker Wetmore are dating. So what would their couple name be? Elmore? What do you think? 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
1: I

Thanks for hanging out tonight on The Third Shift. We talked about everything from which streaming service is the most expensive, an app that you can get for going to the movies if you have to go to the bathroom so you don't miss anything, and a bunch more. 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We did all that tonight. We're going to do it again starting tonight at midnight. Hope to see you back. Here's Lee Bryce on Cat Country 107.3.

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1: Hey, it's Chris Coleman. If you enjoy apple picking this time of year here in the Garden State, you might have some problems this season. If you remember back in April, we had that late season cold snap, which lasted for a few days. That beat up a lot of the crops here in New Jersey. Well, that really impacted the state's apple crop. Published reports say almost 80% of New Jersey's apple crop was eliminated due to that late April cold snap. So if you do want to do some apple picking this fall, make sure you can find a farm to do it at, and make sure you do it pretty soon.
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7: From the Town Square Weather Now Network, I'm Chief Meteorologist Dan Zarrow. This morning is still pretty wet as our nor'easter continues to spin just offshore, but we will continue to see weather improvements today. One more round of minor to localized moderate coastal flooding coming up at high tide this morning. Light rain and drizzle will end around midday, although skies stay cloudy this afternoon. I'll call it breezy. Temperatures only go to around 64. Clouds break apart tonight, low of 60. Tomorrow, partly sunny, high 71. Get weather 24/7 wherever you are. 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

103.7.3 Mornings with Joe and Jana. Good morning. We'll start to dry out later today. In the meantime, maybe a few more scattered light showers. This is Cat Country 107.3. Good morning.

It's Cat Country 107.3. Mornings with Joe and Jana. Good morning. Welcome to a Monday morning. It's the 28th day of September. It's National Family Day. It's also National Drink Beer Day, because how else can you tolerate family but with some good cold beer? And it's National Good Neighbor Day. You're encouraged to wave a friendly hello to the people right next door. Use your whole hand, not just the middle finger. Thank you. 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

0: 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From the Town Square News Now Network, here's what's happening in South Jersey.
1: Good morning, we're Joe and Jana. Here are three things you need to know this morning. The weekend nor'easter damaged beaches along the Jersey shore, including Brigantine, where beach erosion was significant. Brigantine officials say the storms caused the worst damage since Superstorm Sandy. In Atlantic City, an estimated half mile of the city's beach heavily eroded.
2: Cape May County officials are investigating a shooting Friday that left a 37-year-old man dead following a police-involved shooting in the Rio Grande section of Middle Township. Police were investigating a disabled vehicle off the side of a road after hearing screams from inside. They saw a man holding a knife on a woman and fired several shots at the man. The man, identified by family as Andre Moore, was pronounced dead at the scene. The woman was hospitalized for stab wounds.
1: Your Philadelphia Phillies waited until the final day of the regular season to make the playoffs. They'll play in a best-of-three wildcard round with all the games being played in Atlanta. The series starts tomorrow afternoon. In football, the Eagles play tonight at Chicago against the Bears.
2: Your South Jersey weather for today. Some scattered light rain this morning. Otherwise, cloudy, breezy, and cool. High of 64.
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It's Cat Country 107.3, Mornings with Joe and Jana. Well, we survived! Exclamation point. Welcome to a Monday morning. Maybe a little light rain here and there, but it all should end. Maybe one more high tide this morning. Jana's fangirl update is minutes away. It's Cat Country 107.3.

0: It's Cat Country 107.3 Mornings with Joe and John. I got a bit of a traffic note this morning. Folks in Burlington have a mess on their hand. A water main break at Evesboro Medford Road is causing all kinds of problems between Green Tree Road and Greenbrook Drive. So if you're in that area of Burlington, watch out. It's a mess this morning. It's time now for Jana's Fangirl Update.
1: Well, did you see what happened to Ella Langley this weekend? She got booed on stage in Knoxville while singing Choose in Texas, but it wasn't about the song, obviously. It was because the crowd was full of Tennessee Volunteer fans, and with, you know, Tennessee, with the Vols taking on Texas, just 2 days later, you know, they were basically like, not in our house, girl.

Ella kept singing through the awkwardness, though. So honestly, you know, respect for not letting a little college football beef ruin the moment, right? We've got it up for you. Check it out right now. It's wild. CatCountry1073.com. I can't help but feel bad for her, man. But still, it was kind of funny, but you feel bad for her. Kenny Chesney is officially saying that he's open to love again. Honestly, I love this for him. Gayle King asked on CBS Mornings if he'd be open to romance, and Kenny immediately said yes, no question, and even joked that maybe he should get some dating advice from Gayle. So Kenny's single, hopeful, and apparently taking applications, kind of. We'll see what happens with that. Those details are up now on the Cat Country 107.3 app. That's Jonna's Fangirl Update, brought to you by South Jersey Gas. 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

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We have your Barefoot Country Music Fest passes for next summer. We already know Carrie Underwood's going to be there. Florida Georgia Line is going to be there. You might as well be there, too. At 7:20, your chance to win free Barefoot tickets. 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

It's Kankatree 107.3, Mornings with Joe and Jonna, Kenny Chesney, here in Mexico. We need to say congratulations to Kristen Jensen. Kristen, our latest daily winner in our $25,000 cash grab game. Kristen just won $250. Congratulations to Kristen. We've got 10 chances for you to win the free money today. 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
1: Hey, it's Chris Coleman. If you enjoy apple picking this time of year here in the Garden State, you might have some problems this season. If you remember back in April, we had that late season cold snap, which lasted for a few days. That beat up a lot of the crops here in New Jersey. Well, that really impacted the state's apple crop. Published reports say almost 80% of New Jersey's apple crop was eliminated due to that late April cold snap. So if you do want to do some apple picking this fall, make sure you can find a farm to do it at, and make sure you do it pretty soon.
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4: What's that? From the Town Square Weather Now Network, I'm Chief Meteorologist Dan Zarrow. This morning is still pretty wet as our north.

0: Easter continues to spin just offshore, but we will continue to see weather improvements today. One more round of minor to localized moderate coastal flooding coming up at high tide this morning. Light rain and drizzle will end around midday, although skies stay cloudy this afternoon. I'll call it breezy. Temperatures only go to around 64. Clouds break apart tonight, low of 60. Tomorrow, partly sunny, high 71. Get weather 24/7 wherever you are. 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

0: Cat Country 107.3 Mornings with Joe and Jana. Time now for your Cat Country joke of the morning. Jean, she sent us the joke we're going to use this morning. Thank you, Jean.
1: Thank you.
0: It was the kindergarten teacher's birthday. The students decided they would each get her a gift. First student, whose parents owned a flower shop, gave her a present. She held it up and said, I'm guessing this is flowers. The little boy said, how did you guess? She laughed and thanked him. The second student, whose parents owned a candy store, gave her a present. She held it up and said, I'm guessing it's candy. How did you guess? Said the second little boy. Again, she laughed and thanked him as well. This third student, whose parents owned a liquor store, gave her a box which was leaking. The teacher touched the liquid with a finger and tasted it. She said, is it wine? The little girl said, no. She tasted it again. Is it champagne? The little girl said, no. She said, it's a puppy.
1: Oh, ew. That's nasty.
0: It's Cat Country 107.3.
1: That's gross.
0: It's a joke. That's why it's the joke.

0: 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Mornings with Joe and Jonna. Friday, we announced that Florida Georgia Line is going to be coming to Wildwood next summer for the Barefoot Country Music Fest. They're the second artist to be announced for Barefoot next year, in addition to Carrie Underwood. And what do you know? We've got tickets for Barefoot next year to give away. We're going to do that at 7:20 this morning. So just over half an hour from now, your chance to win two passes to Barefoot next summer.
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1: Okay, so I have to tell you what my Wawa situation has been lately, because apparently I really am a completely different person once fall hits. It's Jonna. I'm trying to put pumpkin in basically every coffee drink that I get right now. Like, if it can be pumpkin, I'm making it pumpkin. It's kind of a problem. But then I've got my favorite energy drink for the mornings when I'm really running on like 3 hours of sleep. I woke up this morning at 2:30 and I really couldn't fall back to sleep. It was an issue. But the real issue here is the pretzels, because the jalapeno cheese stuffed pretzel, it's so good. And then the sweet cream stuffed pretzel too. It's basically like kind of like dessert pretending to be a snack. And then when I'm trying to make a slightly better choice, my go-to right now has been the Granny Smith apple slices with the caramel dipping sauce, because technically, you know, fruit, we're counting it, we're keeping it balanced. So yeah, that's where I'm at with Wawa right now, kind of fully in my fall era. Gotta have a Wawa.
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1: And where are we going?
0: Detroit, Michigan, Hutchinson Funeral Home. Friends and family showed up from the memorial of Kimberly Moore. Only that wasn't her lying in the open coffin. The dead person was wearing Kimberly's clothes, but it definitely wasn't Kimberly.
1: Oh, my God.
0: As it turned out, there was a mix-up. As the funeral home employee puts it, we must have cremated her.
1: What?
0: Kimberly was scheduled to be cremated, but not till the next day after everybody had a chance to say goodbye.
1: That's so sad.
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0: 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From the Town Square News Now Network, presented by Earth Treasures Fine Jewelers, here's what's happening in South Jersey.
1: Good morning, we're Joe and Jana. Here are three things you need to know this morning. The weekend nor'easter damaged beaches along the Jersey Shore, including Brigantine, where beach erosion was significant. Brigantine officials say the storms caused the worst damage since Superstorm Sandy. In Atlantic City, an estimated half mile of the city's beach heavily eroded.
2: Cape May County officials are investigating a shooting Friday that left a 37-year-old man dead following a police-involved shooting in the Rio Grande section of Middle Township. Police were investigating a disabled vehicle off the side of a road after hearing screams from inside. They saw a man holding a knife on a woman and fired several shots at the man. The man, identified by family as Andre Moore, was pronounced dead at the scene. The woman was hospitalized for stab wounds.
1: Your Philadelphia Phillies waited until the final day of the regular season to make the playoffs. They'll play in a best-of-three wildcard round with all the games being played in Atlanta. The series starts tomorrow afternoon. In football, the Eagles play tonight at Chicago against the Bears.
2: Your South Jersey weather for today. Some scattered light rain this morning. Otherwise, cloudy, breezy, and cool. High of 64.
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When we say we love our country, we're talking about more than our music. 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
1: Here we go.
0: Belated happy birthday wishes to Terry Lee McGowan of Galloway. Terry Lee McGowan, 50 yesterday.
1: Nice, Terry. Happy birthday.
0: Amy Robbins of Millville is 56. Nicole Amato has a birthday. Happy birthday, Nicole. Happy birthday to Marguerite Clark of Palermo, who's 62. Valerie Johnston of Turnersville is 68.
1: Valerie, happy birthday.
0: Happy birthday, Barbara Harris of Bridgeton, who's 61. Laverne Williams of Cape May has a birthday. Happy birthday to Brian Faust, who's 63. And Luella Malley of Galloway has a birthday. Happy birthday, Luella.
1: And we also have a couple of famous birthdays to get to today. It's Karen Fairchild of Little Big Town. Her birthday's today.
0: Yep.
1: Happy birthday to Karen Fairchild. And then it's also Joe Kelly's birthday today.
0: It's
1: happy
0: my birthday,
1: Joe Kelly.
0: Thank you. I'm not eligible for the very big birthday shout out, though.
1: Happy birthday!
0: The big birthday shout out goes to Barbara Harris of Bridgeton. She's 61. Happy birthday, Barbara.
1: Barbara, happy birthday!
0: Barefoot Country Music Fest passes for next year. 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

0: It's Cat Country 107.3 Mornings with Joe and Jana. Ladies and gentlemen, it's time to give away a pair of passes to next summer's Barefoot Country Music Fest on the beach in Wildwood. It's happening next June. Carrie Underwood's going to be there. Florida Georgia Line is going to be there. 40 other artists are going to be there. Jana's going to be there. I'm going to be there. And you're going to be there, too, with your guest when you win. We're going to play America's Easiest Multiple Choice. You'll have three multiple choice. You get all right, you win. And again, it's America's Easiest Multiple Choice game. If you'd like to play for the Barefoot tickets and you're over the age of 21, be caller 7-609-383-1073, and you'll play. Caller 7 going for Barefoot tickets.
1: Good luck. It's going to be a great show. We want to see you there.
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0: Scott Country 107.3. Mornings with Joe and Jana. We've got a bonus chance to win right now. Barefoot Country Music Fest passes in Wildwood next June. Florida Georgia Line's going to be there. Carrie Underwood's going to be there. We want you to be there. We're going to the phones with caller 7. Hi, Cat Country. Your caller 7.
1: What number do I have to be?
0: 7.
1: Hello?
2: Hello?
0: Hi. You need to be 7. You're 7.
1: Oh, yes!
0: Yes! Who's this?
1: Tina. Tina.
2: Tina.
1: I can't believe it.
0: Tina.
2: Give her a chance, though. She's just waking up.
0: We're going to give you a chance to win 2 tickets to next summer's Barefoot Country Music Fest. How does that sound?
1: It sounds terrific.
0: All right. We're going to play America's Easiest Multiple Choice Game. Jana can help you with these if you need help, okay?
1: Oh, thank goodness.
0: By the way, where are you from, Tina?
1: Blue Anchor, New Jersey.
2: Oh, awesome.
0: Blue Anchor,
2: okay.
0: Sure.
2: Yep.
0: All right, here we go, Tina. Number one. Okay. America's Easiest Multiple Choice. Number one, Toy Story, dandruff, or an aircraft carrier?
1: What was the question?
0: There's no question.
2: There's no question. It's multiple choice.
1: Oh, Toy Story.
2: Yeah, that's good answer.
0: That's what makes it the easiest. Number two, boxer shorts, Mork and Mindy, or a waffle iron?
1: Oh, Mork and Mindy.
2: Yeah, there you go.
0: And number three, Tina, for all the tickets, a cactus plant, dinosaurs, or Scrabble?
1: Cactus plant.
0: Tina, you're going to the Barefoot Country Music Fest in Wildwood.
1: Yeah! Woo!
0: Congratulations.
1: Thank you.

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1: Hey, it's Chris Coleman. If you enjoy apple picking this time of year here in the Garden State, you might have some problems this season. If you remember back in April, we had that late season cold snap, which lasted for a few days. That beat up a lot of the crops here in New Jersey. Well, that really impacted the state's apple crop. Published reports say almost 80% of New Jersey's apple crop was eliminated due to that late April cold snap. So if you do want to do some apple picking this fall, make sure you can find a farm to do it at and make sure you do it pretty soon.
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4: From the Town Square Weather Now Network, I'm Chief Meteorologist Dan Zarrow. This morning is still pretty wet as our nor'easter continues to spin just offshore, but we will continue to see weather improvements today. One more round of minor to localized moderate coastal flooding coming up at high tide this morning. Light rain and drizzle will end around midday, although skies stay cloudy this afternoon. I'll call it breezy. Temperatures only go to around 64. Clouds break apart tonight, low of 60. Tomorrow, partly sunny, high 71. Get weather 24/7 wherever you are. 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

0: Cat Country 107.3 Mornings with Joe and John. I think we're seeing the last of it. There's some light rain or drizzle over the next couple hours, and hopefully that'll be the end. Good morning, we're Joe and Jana. Cat Country Morning Trivia is on the air. Up for grabs today, we have $30 worth of New Jersey Instant Lottery scratch-off tickets.
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0: 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Over 40% of Americans say they're afraid to do this in the dark. 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
1: I had an answer, but I can't say it.
0: Over 40% of Americans say they're afraid to do this in the dark. What is it? 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

0: Moving on. It's Cat Country 107.3. Mornings with Joe and Jonna. Cat Country Morning Trivia on the air. At stake, $30 worth of New Jersey Lottery scratch-off tickets. Here's the question. Over 40% of Americans say they're afraid to do this in the dark. What are they afraid to do in the dark?
1: I don't know why I keep laughing every time you ask the question. I just do.
0: I don't know. I have no idea what you're laughing at.
1: I don't know.
0: Or what you think.
1: I mean, I know what I'm laughing at, but whatever.
0: That's why
1: no
0: you're
1: one's
0: weird.
1: Gonna guess that.
0: Over 40% of Americans say they're afraid to do this in the dark. What is it? Let's go to the phones. Hi, Cat Country. What's your answer?
2: Take a shower.
0: No, that's not it. Thank you.
1: I wouldn't be able to do it. Something would happen.
0: Hi, Cat Country. What's your answer?
3: Is it drive?
0: Drive is right. You're a winner.
1: Oh, wow. Good job.
3: Wow.
0: I guess that was just a guess?
3: It was just a guess, yeah.
0: Very good one. What's your name?
3: My name is Karen.
0: Where are you from, Karen?
3: I'm from Northfield.
0: We have $30 worth of New Jersey Lottery tickets for you, Karen. Congratulations.
1: Congrats, Karen.
3: Thank you very much.
4: I was all but 22, I think, at the time. I'd been out on the road, lonely at night, and it'd been a while.

0: It's Cat Country 107.3 Mornings with Joe and John. I got some traffic accidents happening out there. Everything's wet and slippery and people are going too fast. A couple accidents on the Garden State Parkway in the last 20 minutes or so. Right around exit 25 southbound and right around exit 38 southbound. Also, we've received a report of at least one minor accident on the Atlantic City Expressway. Just be careful this morning. We are looking at a high tide of about 9 o'clock, I believe, this morning. Our meteorologist, Dan Zero, says that should be the end of the flooding when that high tide happens. So we should see waters rising once again one more time. So just be careful and be smart and don't be like those idiots we saw in the videos over the weekend.
1: No, please
0: trying to drive through the water.
1: Right. And you got stuck. It was awful. What are you doing?
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0: It's Cat Country 107.3 Mornings with Joe and Jonna. 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
0: 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Hey, I want to say congratulations to Tina from Blue Anchor. Tina, earlier this hour, won 2 4-day passes to next summer's Barefoot Country Music Fest in Wildwood. Congratulations, Tina. Karen from Northfield won our trivia contest. She wins $30 worth of New Jersey Lottery scratch-off tickets. And congratulations to Kristen. She was our latest $250 winner in our $10,000 cash grab. 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The $25,000 cash grab. The $25,000 cash grab. I'm not keeping part of it for myself. $25,000 cash grab. Your next chance to win that is at 8:20 this morning. 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
1: Good morning, we're Joe and Jana. Here are three things you need to know this morning. The weekend nor'easter damaged beaches along the Jersey Shore, including Brigantine, where beach erosion was significant. Brigantine officials say the storms caused the worst damage since Superstorm Sandy. In Atlantic City, an estimated half mile of the city's beach heavily eroded.
2: Cape May County officials are investigating a shooting Friday that left a 37-year-old man dead following a police-involved shooting in the Rio Grande section of Middle Township. Police were investigating a disabled vehicle off the side of a road after hearing screams from inside. They saw a man holding a knife on a woman and fired several shots at the man. The man, identified by family as Andre Moore, was pronounced dead at the scene. The woman was hospitalized for stab wounds.
1: Your Philadelphia Phillies waited until the final day of the regular season to make the playoffs. They'll play in a best-of-three wildcard round with all the games being played in Atlanta. The series starts tomorrow afternoon. In football, the Eagles play tonight at Chicago against the Bears.
2: Your South Jersey weather for today. Some scattered light rain this morning. Otherwise, cloudy, breezy, and cool. High of 64.
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0: Yeah, Country 107.3, Mornings with Joe and Jonathan. Now for my favorite tweets from the last 24 hours.
1: And here we go.
0: There are five of them. Number one, I'm over 40. Enough with the doctors. Just throw me in a bag of rice. Number two.
1: Like a phone.
0: As a medical professional who's worked with many meteorologists, I can tell you it's apparently okay, all right, fine to stand in a hurricane as long as you're holding a microphone.
1: Correct. Yeah.
0: Number three, the telltale hearts. But it's just me putting an annoying electronic toy in the donate box and worrying my kids will find it before I get it out of the house.
1: Unless you're Joe Kelly, and then he's just going to keep making the sound like that regardless.
0: No. Number four, seasoned parents at soccer. Chairs, umbrellas, pop-up canopy, personal fans, me, new parent at soccer, standing in the shade under a tree trying to remember if snakes can climb. We're Joe and Johnny. These are my favorite tweets. Last one, number five, me. I'm just grumpy because I had to change the battery on my car's key fob, and it was kind of tricky, and I had to find a screwdriver, and I hurt my fingernail a little bit.
1: Yeah.
0: My ancestor who survived the Oregon Trail. Okay.
1: Right.
0: It's Cat Country 107.3. Those are my favorite tweets.

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It's Backcountry 107.3 Mornings with Joe and Jonna. 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Chris Coleman will be playing over 1 hour of commercial-free CatCountry music for you to get you through the hump of your workday. 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And next, this will get you through your day, $25,000. 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
1: You can finally say yes to the home project you keep putting off.
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0: It's Cat Country 107.3, Mornings with Joe and Jana. We posted this on Facebook the other day. It's the Joe and Jana Least Useful Olympics. What event would you take the gold in? Competing least in the useful. Least useful. For example, I'm very good at picking the wrong line at the grocery store.
1: Sure.
0: Paul from Egg Harbor Township. I will win forgetting somebody's name within 4 seconds of being introduced.
1: Yeah, and then you got to wait for somebody else to say it.
0: Thanks,
1: and it
0: Paul.
1: Gets awkward. Yeah.
0: Jim from KMA Courthouse. Grocery bag carry. Doesn't matter if there are 2 bags or 20, I can carry them all in one trip.
1: That's what I think, too.
0: More of the useful Olympics. Karen says, I'm really good at plugging in my phone the wrong way on the first try.
1: Well, it's
0: you know,
1: worst,
0: like you're upside down.
1: Yeah.

Choosing Texas, Ellen Langley, Cat Country 107.3. Mornings with Joe and John. We're talking about very useless Olympic events that you're good at. Skip says the 100-yard dash. Skip says just had a hip operation, so as long as I have room for my walker, I'm good to go. Also, Cassandra from Vineland, she's really good at pushing errands to tomorrow. That's my favorite event. It's Cat Country 107.3.

0: 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From the Town Square News Now Network, here's what's happening in South Jersey.
1: Hey, it's Chris Coleman. If you enjoy apple picking this time of year here in the Garden State, you might have some problems this season. If you remember back in April, we had that late season cold snap, which lasted for a few days. That beat up a lot of the crops here in New Jersey. Well, that really impacted the state's apple crop. Published reports say almost 80% of New Jersey's apple crop was eliminated due to that late April cold snap. So if you do want to do some apple picking this fall, make sure you can find a farm to do it at, and make sure you do it pretty soon.
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4: From the Town Square Weather Now Network, I'm Chief Meteorologist Dan Zarrow. This morning is still pretty wet as our nor'easter continues to spin just offshore, but we will continue to see weather improvements today. One more round of minor to localized moderate coastal flooding coming up at high tide this morning. Light rain and drizzle will end around midday, although skies stay cloudy this afternoon. I'll call it breezy. Temperatures only go to around 64. Clouds break apart tonight, low of 60. Tomorrow, partly sunny, high 71. Get weather 24/7 wherever you are. 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
8: I'm not going to lie, okay? Fall has completely taken over my Wawa order. It is official. I'm walking in thinking I'm just going to, you know, grab a little coffee. 5 minutes later, I'm trying to figure out how much pumpkin I can possibly put in it. Maybe a little mocha just to, like, switch up the game. It has become a game for me at this point. Then I see the jalapeno cheese stuffed pretzel, and I'm suddenly like, well, guess we're getting this too today. The sweet cream stuffed pretzel is another one. I have to rotate it. It's so good. It's kind of like dessert in the morning, which I'm not that mad about, but I'm trying to balance things out a little bit. So I'll grab the Granny Smith apple slices with the caramel dipping sauce. See? Healthy-ish. That's how I justify it. Add my favorite energy drinks when I really need the wake up just so I'm good for the day. And that's my current Wawa personality. Gotta have a Wawa.
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1: And where are we going?
0: Detroit, Michigan, Hutchinson Funeral Home. Friends and family showed up from the memorial of Kimberly Moore. Only that wasn't her lying in the open coffin. The dead person was wearing Kimberly's clothes, but it definitely wasn't Kimberly.
1: Oh, my God.
0: As it turned out, there was a mix-up. As the funeral home employee puts it, we must have cremated her.
1: What?
0: Kimberly was scheduled to be cremated, but not till the next day after everybody had a chance to say goodbye.
1: That's so sad.
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0: It's Cat Country 107.3 Mornings with Joe and Jana. Good morning. It's time now for Jana's fangirl update.
1: And we're talking about the little, I guess you can call it an issue that Ella Langley had this weekend. She got booed on stage in Knoxville, Tennessee. She was singing Choosing Texas, but she didn't get booed for the song. The crowd was full of Tennessee Vols fans. And with Tennessee playing Texas just 2 days later, they were basically like, not in our house, girl. Keep that away. So Ella kept singing through the awkwardness, obviously, but it was really weird. I mean, respect for not letting a little college football beef ruin the moment, though, right? We've got that moment up for you at catcountry1073.com. Kenny Chesney is officially saying he is open to love again. Honestly, I love this for him. I know. Gayle King asked him if he'd be open to romance, and Kenny immediately said, oh, yeah, no question. And even joked that maybe he should get some dating advice from Gayle, too. So Kenny's single, hopeful, and ready to mingle. Kind of. 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
0: Hey, it's Joe Kelly inviting you to Ranch Hope's Never Give Up, Never Quit Red, White, and Blue Gala. 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

0: 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Mornings with Joe and Jana. 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

0: It's Cat Country 107.3 Mornings with Joe and Jana. We got high tide again causing some flooding. West Atlantic City, Black Horse Pike closed eastbound and westbound. So allow yourself some extra time and be careful. Don't drive through the water. We don't need a video of you driving through the water getting stuck, do we?
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0: It's Cat Country 107.3 Mornings with Joe and John. A big shout out to our birthday person of the day today, Barbara Harris of Bridgeton. Barbara is 61, the best age ever.
1: Barbara, happy birthday. Also, happy birthday to you, Joe. I hope you have the best day ever.
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Well, we're getting some details about a new season of American Idol. And lo and behold, Luke Bryan will be back, as will Carrie Underwood and Lionel Richie as the judges. Ryan Seacrest back to host. That'll get underway in 2027. 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
13: Microsoft co-founder Bill Gates says Congress needs to regulate the development of artificial intelligence. In an NBC Meet the Press interview Sunday, Gates said that no one thinks that self-regulation is enough.
14: You need law enforcement and the politicians to get into the discussion about what safeguards and monitoring look like.
13: Several other big names in the AI industry have made similar claims, warning that the current pace of AI development could have dangerous consequences. Gates said safeguards and monitoring could be put in place without dramatically slowing development. Lowe's is partnering with DoorDash and Alphabet as the home improvement company looks to start drone deliveries. One pilot program is already up and running in Lowe's home state of North Carolina. Customers order items through the DoorDash app and they're delivered using Alphabet's Wing drones. And a New Mexico jury has found Facebook liable for deceiving users about privacy protections on the social media platform. The judge is now working to determine how much the company is going to end up paying. Tech Report, I'm Mark Mayfield.
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little father-son bonding. And Russell Dickerson had that recently with his son Radford. They had a little golf outing. Here's Worth Your Wild on Cat Country 103.

0: 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Hey, we're Joe and Jana for the morning show. Our question of the day for tomorrow, you can only pick one. 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

0: that you've spent a little bit of time with Kenny Chesney's new album, Silver Sands Marina. Do you have a favorite? 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Let me know on our app. Maybe it's the title track. I think that's Kenny's favorite.
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4: It's the time of year for asthma flare-ups with the transition from summer into fall. Dr. Megan Conroy at the Ohio State University Wexner Medical Center says changes in temperature, humidity, and pollens really have an impact on airway inflammation, and that's the driver of asthma.
5: We also see increase in circulation of respiratory viruses, so the common cold virus, and others that start to circulate in the fall. These are the most common causes of asthma flares. But we also see increase in pollens like ragweed.
4: She recommends people take all medications as prescribed, no matter how frequently symptoms of asthma occur, and have a rescue inhaler on hand. Cancer is more common in people with type 2 diabetes. A new study being presented at the European Association for the Study of Diabetes shows cancer impacts people with type 2 diabetes twice as much as the rest of the population. Researchers looked at health data for all adults living in Denmark between the years of 1996 and 2022 for their study. Health update, I'm Scott Pringle.
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0: cool thing about A is that if you spend time with us, you could actually pocket $25,000. You have another chance to win all that cash coming up at 12:20. Be a nice little addition to your lunch hour.
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And to everyone in Margate, thank you for having us on. We're playing 10 in a row while you keep things running at work.

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On a

Hey, wherever you're at right now, try to stay there. Like, if you can hear my voice, don't move. Because in less than 20 minutes, you've got a chance to win $25,000. And you don't want to miss out on that just because, well, you got out of range. Luke Combs is here now. This is Beer Never Broke My Heart. 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

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I've got another code for you after three songs. Here's the first one. Blake Shelton, God Gave Me You. 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
0: 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Another chance to win is coming up at 1:20.
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3: Microsoft co-founder Bill Gates says Congress needs to regulate the development of artificial intelligence. In an NBC Meet the Press interview Sunday, Gates said that no one thinks that self-regulation is enough.
4: You need law enforcement and the politicians to get into the discussion about what safeguards and monitoring look like.
3: Several other big names in the AI industry have made similar claims, warning that the current pace of AI development could have dangerous consequences. Gates said safeguards and monitoring could be put in place without dramatically slowing development. Lowe's is partnering with DoorDash and Alphabet as the home improvement company looks to start drone deliveries. One pilot program is already up and running in Lowe's home state of North Carolina. Customers order items through the DoorDash app and they're delivered using Alphabet's Wing drones. And a New Mexico jury has found Facebook liable for deceiving users about privacy protections on the social media platform. The judge is now working to determine how much the company is going to end up paying. Tech Report, I'm Mark Mayfield.
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0: we're hearing some rumors that Ella Langley might have a special fella in her life. His name is Tucker Wetmore. 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

0: 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Hey, we're Joe and Jana for the morning show. 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
1: How are you holding up? Were you able to actually get out of your house this morning? It's Jana. So the nor'easter came and went, and it's looking like the shore towns that are now dealing with the most damage are actually right here in Atlanta County, Brigantine, and Atlantic City. This storm definitely did a number on those towns. We've got all of that up for you right now, including some photos. Make sure you check them out.
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3: From ABC News Tech Trends. OpenAI says it's now paused training for some of its most powerful models following a string of incidents where the technology broke free of its testing environment, gained access to the internet, and in some cases, hacked into separate companies. The company says this happened most recently last week when it revealed some of its unreleased models attempted, unsuccessfully, to hack into the Department of Education's website. Apple is now on the hook for $5.7 billion in damages after the company lost a case over the vibration mode it uses in its smartwatches and iPhones. Tacton, a company that makes haptic motors like this, had argued Apple improperly used the technology it developed, reverse engineering that technology from certain gaming headsets. Apple says it will appeal the case. And an appeals court has denied an attempt by Anthropic to get its supply chain risk designation dropped. That company says it's considering all options. With Tech Trends, I'm Mike Dabowski, ABC News.
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3: Oh,

I guess you could consider us your country music bar. We are going to be serving up happy hour at 3 o'clock. It's going to be an hour of non-stop new country. Don't miss out on that. Right now, it's Riley Green. Let's think as you drunk. 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

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Yeehaw! 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Yeah! 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
15: Microsoft co-founder Bill Gates says Congress needs to regulate the development of artificial intelligence. In an NBC Meet the Press interview Sunday, Gates said that no one thinks that self-regulation is enough.
16: You need law enforcement and the politicians to get into the discussion about what safeguards and monitoring look like.
15: Several other big names in the AI industry have made similar claims, warning that the current pace of AI development could have dangerous consequences. Gates said safeguards and monitoring could be put in place without dramatically slowing development. Lowe's is partnering with DoorDash and Alphabet as the home improvement company looks to start drone deliveries. One pilot program is already up and running in Lowe's home state of North Carolina. Customers order items through the DoorDash app and they're delivered using Alphabet's Wing drones. And a New Mexico jury has found Facebook liable for deceiving users about privacy protections on the social media platform. The judge

Okay, let's say Ella Langley and Tucker Wetmore are actually dating. What should their celebrity couple name be? Now, I've heard some good suggestions, like Langmore or Eller, even Tucker Ella, kind of like Cinderella. Cat Country 107.3.

0: 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Hey, we're Joe and Jana for the morning show. Our question of the day for tomorrow, you can only pick one. 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
13: Microsoft co-founder Bill Gates says Congress needs to regulate the development of artificial intelligence. In an NBC Meet the Press interview Sunday, Gates said that no one thinks that self-regulation is enough.
15: You need law enforcement and the politicians to get into the discussion about what safeguards and monitoring look like.
13: Several other big names in the AI industry have made similar claims, warning that the current pace of AI development could have dangerous consequences. Gates said safeguards and monitoring could be put in place without dramatically slowing development. Lowe's is partnering with DoorDash and Alphabet as the home improvement company looks to start drone deliveries. One pilot program is already up and running in Lowe's home state of North Carolina. Customers order items through the DoorDash app and they're delivered using Alphabet's Wing drones. And a New Mexico jury has found Facebook liable for deceiving users about privacy protections on the social media platform. The judge is now working to determine how much the company is going to end up paying. Tech Report, I'm Mark Mayfield.
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0: 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Said no one ever. 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

0: I love that Ella Langley like doubles up on duets that she does with other artists. She's got two with Riley Green. She's got two with Miranda Lambert and two with Coe Wetzel. Here's Jaden.
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But a chance to win $25,000? Yeah, you want that. It's here in less than 20 minutes. 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Don't you worry.

0: We've got a couple of songs here and then a chance to win $25,000. I know that's a lot of money. That is life-changing money. I'm going to give you a code and all you have to do is plug it into our app, okay? We're keeping it simple because we know how much you could use this money. So don't go anywhere. We'll see you in just a bit.
1: 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I'm looking.

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So if you're listening on the Cat Country 107.3 app today, bravo to you. Do me a favor, hit that message us button and let me know what you're up to today. 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

0: 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It's crazy how much money you could win. 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
5: Microsoft co-founder Bill Gates says Congress needs to regulate the development of artificial intelligence. In an NBC Meet the Press interview Sunday, Gates said that no one thinks that self-regulation is enough.
6: You need law enforcement and the politicians to get into the discussion about what safeguards and monitoring look like.
5: Several other big names in the AI industry have made similar claims, warning that the current pace of AI development could have dangerous consequences. Gates said safeguards and monitoring could be put in place without dramatically slowing development. Lowe's is partnering with DoorDash and Alphabet as the home improvement company looks to start drone deliveries. One pilot program is already up and running in Lowe's home state of North Carolina. Customers order items through the DoorDash app and they're delivered using Alphabet's Wing drones. And a New Mexico jury has found Facebook liable for deceiving users about privacy protections on the social media platform. The judge is now working to determine how much the company is going to end up paying. Tech Report, I'm Mark Mayfield.
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0: Jess. You know, having us on, well, that's like having your bestie by your side all throughout the workday. I guess you could consider us your work bestie. John Party is on now. 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
1: 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Hey, we're Joe and Jana for the morning show. 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

0: You know, Florida Georgia Line, they're not just going to do shows. You know they're going to bring us new music eventually. In fact, John Morgan said when he heard that Brian and Tyler were getting back together again, I mean, he rallied the troops and he said, we got to start writing songs for these guys. Here's Kid Myself.
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3: Hey, it's Chris Coleman. If you enjoy apple picking this time of year here in the Garden State, you might have some problems this season. If you remember back in April, we had that late season cold snap, which lasted for a few days. That beat up a lot of the crops here in New Jersey. Well, that really impacted the state's apple crop. Published reports say almost 80% of New Jersey's apple crop was eliminated due to that late April cold snap. So if you do want to do some apple picking this fall, make sure you can find a farm to do it at, and make sure you do it pretty soon.
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3: It's the time of year for asthma flare-ups with the transition from summer into fall. Dr. Megan Conroy at the Ohio State University Wexner Medical Center says changes in temperature, humidity, and pollens really have an impact on airway inflammation, and that's the driver of asthma.
4: We also see increase in circulation of respiratory viruses, so the common cold virus, and others that start to circulate in the fall. These are the most common causes of asthma flares. But we also see increase in pollens like ragweed.
3: She recommends people take all medications as prescribed, no matter how frequently symptoms of asthma occur, and have a rescue inhaler on hand. Cancer is more common in people with type 2 diabetes. A new study being presented at the European Association for the Study of Diabetes shows cancer impacts people with type 2 diabetes twice as much as the rest of the population. Researchers looked at health data for all adults living in Denmark between the years of 1996 and 2022 for their study. Health update, I'm Scott Pringle.
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It's Chris Coleman. How are you today? Hopefully you're drying out. We're in the middle of over an hour of nonstop country music. Luke Combs on the way, Stella Lefty in Boston, Jason Aldean and more. And for Scotty McCreery and Hootie and the Blowfish, it's Cat Country 107.3. 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

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It's Chris Coleman and happy hour. Over an hour of nonstop country music. So if you're a Philly sports fan, how you feeling these days? You got the Phillies heading into the postseason. You got the Eagles, Bears tonight. Then you got the Flyers. So Flyers are the Flyers, let's be honest. Old Dominion and one-man band. 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In Flyers.

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1: Well, last night at the VMA Awards, did you even know the VMA Awards were still a thing? But they are. Taylor Swift won Music Video of the Year. She dedicated that to Dolly Parton. That's pretty cool. 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

Hopefully you were able to get through the weekend without too much in the way of damage from this huge coastal storm. It's Chris Coleman and Luke Combs, Cat Country 107.3. 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

Ella Langley, number one for New Country. 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
12: Microsoft co-founder Bill Gates says Congress needs to regulate the development of artificial intelligence. In an NBC Meet the Press interview Sunday, Gates said that no one thinks that self-regulation is enough.
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12: Several other big names in the AI industry have made similar claims, warning that the current pace of AI development could have dangerous consequences. Gates said safeguards and monitoring could be put in place without dramatically slowing development. Lowe's is partnering with DoorDash and Alphabet as the home improvement company looks to start drone deliveries. One pilot program is already up and running in Lowe's home state of North Carolina. Customers order items through the DoorDash app and they're delivered using Alphabet's Wing drones. And a New Mexico jury has found Facebook liable for deceiving users about privacy protections on the social media platform. The judge is now working to determine how much the company is going to end up paying. Tech Report, I'm Mark Mayfield.
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0: From the Townsquare Weather Now Network, I'm Chief Meteorologist Dan Zarrow. Who's ready for some sunshine and a warm-up into the 70s and 80s? Me. Clouds will start to break apart tonight. It'll be seasonably cool with a low temperature around 60 degrees. Tomorrow, partly sunny and dry, high temperature reaching for 71. It's going to be a great day. Wednesday, mostly sunny and mild, high 75. Sun and clouds on Thursday and warm, high of 82. Get weather 24/7 wherever you are. 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

0: 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Hey, we're Joe and Jana for the morning show. Our question of the day for tomorrow, you can only pick one. What's your favorite dish from a local restaurant?
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during the Nor'easter, I wrote an article. You can read it now on the Cat Country 107.3 app. My case for why the Atlantic City Expressway should be toll-free whenever the Black and White Horse bikes are closed at the same time due to flooding, like they were quite often over the past few days. Well, a lot of you agreed with me, too. Billy Currington at Cat Country 107.3.

0: Yeah, Country 107.3 Medicine. Megan Maroney, 444 with Chris Coleman as we continue to dry out from the big nor'easter over the weekend. Obviously, everything was flooded and beach erosion was extensive. Just a real mess over the past few days. So in terms of numbers, peak wind gusts, Surf City on Long Beach Island, 74 miles per hour. That is hurricane force. Harvey Cedars hit 69. Closer to home, Avalon had a 61 mile per hour wind gust, as did Wildwood. And Atlantic City hit 57 miles per hour in terms of rainfall. Hamilton, nearly 5 inches of rain. Folsom with 4.5. Middle Township, 4.5. The good news out of all this, I guess with all the rain that we had, I guess we've pretty much eliminated the drought we've been dealing with for much of the year. So if you want to look at it that way, you know, we needed a system like this to dump many inches of rain to get us out of the drought. And I think it did just that. We'll find out on Thursday when the new drought map comes out. 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
21: From ABC News Tech Trends. OpenAI says it's now paused training for some of its most powerful models following a string of incidents where the technology broke free of its testing environment, gained access to the internet, and in some cases, hacked into separate companies. The company says this happened most recently last week when it revealed some of its unreleased models attempted, unsuccessfully, to hack into the Department of Education's website. Apple is now on the hook for $5.7 billion in damages after the company lost a case over the vibration mode it uses in its smartwatches and iPhones. Tacton, a company that makes haptic motors like this, had argued Apple improperly used the technology it developed, reverse engineering that technology from certain gaming headsets. Apple says it will appeal the case. And an appeals court has denied an attempt by Anthropic to get its supply chain risk designation dropped. That company says it's considering all options. With Tech Trends, I'm Mike Dabowski, ABC News.
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The ride home of Chris Coleman. A calm ride home instead of what we've been dealing with over the past few days. 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

0: Riley Green, Think As You Drunk. Number one for New Country. 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The ride home of Chris Coleman. 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
2: From ABC News Tech Trends. OpenAI says it's now paused training for some of its most powerful models following a string of incidents where the technology broke free of its testing environment, gained access to the internet, and in some cases hacked into separate companies. The company says this happened most recently last week when it revealed some of its unreleased models attempted, unsuccessfully, to hack into the Department of Education's website. Apple is now on the hook for $5.7 billion in damages after the company lost a case over the vibration motors it uses in its smartwatches and iPhones. Tacton, a company that makes haptic motors like this, had argued Apple improperly used the technology it developed, reverse engineering that technology from certain gaming headsets. Apple says it will appeal the case. And an appeals court has denied an attempt by Anthropic to get its supply chain risk designation dropped. That company says it's considering all options. With Tech Trends, I'm Mike Dabusky, ABC News.
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12: It's the time of year for asthma flare-ups with the transition from summer into fall. Dr. Megan Conroy at the Ohio State University Wexner Medical Center says changes in temperature, humidity, and pollens really have an impact on airway inflammation, and that's the driver of asthma.
13: We also see increase in circulation of respiratory viruses, so the common cold virus, and others that start to circulate in the fall. These are the most common causes of asthma flares. But we also see increase in pollens like ragweed.
12: She recommends people take all medications as prescribed, no matter how frequently symptoms of asthma occur, and have a rescue inhaler on hand. Cancer is more common in people with type 2 diabetes. A new study being presented at the European Association for the Study of Diabetes shows cancer impacts people with type 2 diabetes twice as much as the rest of the population. Researchers looked at health data for all adults living in Denmark between the years of 1996 and 2022 for their study. Health update, I'm Scott Pringle.
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15: It's Eddie Davis congratulating two freshmen from Atlantic Cape Community College's Culinary Arts Program who both won $7,500 scholarships by winning a school cooking competition. Jasmine

0: 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Oh my goodness, that sounds yummy. Congratulations, ladies.
1: From the Townsquare Weather Now Network, I'm Chief Meteorologist Dan Zarrow. Who's ready for some sunshine and a warm-up into the 70s and 80s? Me. Clouds will start to break apart tonight. It'll be seasonably cool with a low temperature around 60 degrees. Tomorrow, partly sunny and dry, high temperature reaching for 71. It's going to be a great day. Wednesday, mostly sunny and mild, high 75. Sunny clouds on Thursday and warm, high of 82. Get weather 24/7 wherever you are. 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

0: 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Ow. Number one for new country. Once again, the sound of my face smacking across the microphone. Ella Langley and Morgan Wallen. The Ride Home of Chris Coleman. I have the best news ever. If it seems like we haven't seen the sun in about a week, that's because we haven't seen the sunshine in about a week between the coastal storm and the rain that we had last week before the coastal storm and everything else. Here's the best news ever. Sunshine back tomorrow and 70, and then it gets a little warmer for Wednesday. We'll be back around 80 for Thursday and Friday. So our reward for putting up with a week of yucky weather here in South Jersey is a return to local summer, and it starts tomorrow when it's sunny and 70. 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
12: From ABC News Tech Trends. OpenAI says it's now paused training for some of its most powerful models following a string of incidents where the technology broke free of its testing environment, gained access to the internet, and in some cases, hacked into separate companies. The company says this happened most recently last week when it revealed some of its unreleased models attempted, unsuccessfully, to hack into the Department of Education's website. Apple is now on the hook for $5.7 billion in damages after the company lost a case over the vibration mode it uses in its smartwatches and iPhones. Tacton, a company that makes haptic motors like this, had argued Apple improperly used the technology it developed, reverse engineering that technology from certain gaming headsets. Apple says it will appeal the case. And an appeals court has denied an attempt by Anthropic to get its supply chain risk designation dropped. That company says it's considering all options. With Tech Trends, I'm Mike Dabowski, ABC News.
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Backcountry 107.3, the ride home of Chris Coleman. Got to say happy birthday to Barbara Harris. Barbara lives in a town that starts with B. I don't know if it's Brigantine or Bridgeton. But anyway, Barbara, you're 61 today. Happy birthday. Luke Combs, Cat Country 107.3.

to the back roads. They all lead here. 10 in a row. 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

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It's Chris Coleman. Thanks for swinging by this evening. Get Darius Rockla Langley, Choose in Texas. And John Morgan in there too after Hardy and Truck Bed from Cat Country 107.3.

Hopefully you were able to pace yourself over the past couple of days when it comes to snacking. If you were like me, you saw the weather for the weekend was going to be nasty. Maybe you hit Acme, stocked up on snacks, and you devoured many of those snacks yesterday and Saturday. But now you got Eagles, Monday Night Football, so it's more snacking. 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

0: Bella Langley, Coetzel, and Jaded, Cat Country 107.3, 621 with Chris Coleman. A popular breakfast restaurant here in South Jersey is going to be serving its last meal very soon. T.W. Howell's, that's that little breakfast place on the White Horse Pike in Galloway. It's kind of next to Tailgaters there. T.W. Howell's taking to Facebook the other day, announcing that after 19 years, they are closing for good this coming Saturday at 2 o'clock. So while you got a couple of days, make sure you stop by and, have one last breakfast there at T.W. Howell's. Cat Country 107.3.
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12: From ABC News Tech Trends. OpenAI says it's now paused training for some of its most powerful models following a string of incidents where the technology broke free of its testing environment, gained access to the internet, and in some cases, hacked into separate companies. The company says this happened most recently last week when it revealed some of its unreleased models attempted, unsuccessfully, to hack into the Department of Education's website. Apple is now on the hook for $5.7 billion in damages after the company lost a case over the vibration motor it uses in its smartwatches and iPhones. Tacton, a company that makes haptic motors like this, had argued Apple improperly used the technology it developed, reverse engineering that technology from certain gaming headsets. Apple says it will appeal the case. And an appeals court has denied an attempt by Anthropic to get its supply chain risk designation dropped. That company says it's considering all options. With Tech Trends, I'm Mike Dabowski, ABC News.
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I never

0: 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Hey, we're Joe and Jana for the morning show. Our question of the day for tomorrow, you can only pick one. 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

0: Russell Dickerson, Worth Your Wild, number one for new country. 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
15: Microsoft co-founder Bill Gates says Congress needs to regulate the development of artificial intelligence. In an NBC Meet the Press interview Sunday, Gates said that no one thinks that self-regulation is enough.
16: You need law enforcement and the politicians to get into the discussion about what safeguards and monitoring look like.
15: Several other big names in the AI industry have made similar claims, warning that the current pace of AI development could have dangerous consequences. Gates said safeguards and monitoring could be put in place without dramatically slowing development. Lowe's is partnering with DoorDash and Alphabet as the home improvement company looks to start drone deliveries. One pilot program is already up and running in Lowe's home state of North Carolina. Customers order items through the DoorDash app and they're delivered using Alphabet's Wing drones. And a New Mexico jury has found Facebook liable for deceiving users about privacy protections on the social media platform. The judge is now working to determine how much the company is going to end up paying. Tech Report, I'm Mark Mayfield.
17: 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It's time to drop in some Matt Black Nissan.
18: 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Or Black Hole or Spike in Egg Harbor Township.
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Cat Country 107.3, number one for New Country. It's Chris Coleman. I think everybody should wear shorts to work tomorrow. Sunny and 71 is the forecast. It's not going to rain or be cloudy tomorrow. Lauren Elaine and Chase Matthew, All My Exes, Cat Country 107.3. Another

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We all work hard around here, don't we? Morgan Wallen on Taste of Country Nights. How's it going? Evan Paul, we're going to kick off this second shift tonight. I've got the number one country song in America, Stella Lefty Boston, coming up right after Tyler Hubbard on Taste of Country Nights.

0: I want to share a moment with you. 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She got to come in here and meet Stella and sing it to Stella herself.
1: You're going to sing it to me?

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1: Yeah. That was amazing.
2: So good. That was good.
1: Thank you for singing my song.
0: I've listened to it a lot.
1: Oh my God, you can have the song. You should sing the song all the time. You sound amazing.
3: 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It's Evan Paul. Here's Luke Combs, Sleepless in a Hotel Room on Taste of Country Nights. I can hear

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17: From ABC News Tech Trends. OpenAI says it's now paused training for some of its most powerful models following a string of incidents where the technology broke free of its testing environment, gained access to the internet, and in some cases, hacked into separate companies. The company says this happened most recently last week when it revealed some of its unreleased models attempted, unsuccessfully, to hack into the Department of Education's website. Apple is now on the hook for $5.7 billion in damages after the company lost a case over the vibration mode it uses in its smartwatches and iPhones. Tacton, a company that makes haptic motors like this, had argued Apple improperly used the technology it developed, reverse engineering that technology from certain gaming headsets. Apple says it will appeal the case. And an appeals court has denied an attempt by Anthropic to get its supply chain risk designation dropped. That company says it's considering all options. With Tech Trends, I'm Mike Dabusky, ABC News.
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Sam Hunt taking us all the way out to the outskirts on Taste of Country Nights. Hey, you know what you might find in the outskirts? A cowgirl. Here's Shaboozy on Taste of Country Nights.

0: Taste of Country Nights, hanging out with Blake Shelton tonight. What do you require backstage at your shows nowadays?
1: I need Sprite Zero and vodka. It's pretty simple. That's it. I don't want Cheez-Its. You don't have to put gum back there. 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

0: 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Hey, we're Joe and Jana for the morning show. Our question of the day for tomorrow, you can only pick one. What's your favorite dish from a local restaurant?
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0: Russell Dickerson, happened to me on Taste of Country Nights. How cool is this? Graylin James used to get his hair cut by Kenny Chesney's mom at her salon when he was a kid. Now he's got a song on the radio and he's getting ready to go on tour with Kenny. Here's Graylin James, Water at a Wedding, on Taste of Country Nights.
1: Well, I didn't want to show up, but our families go way back. So when you said your vows, that's exactly where I sat. Thank God for open bars, 'cause watching all this

0: New country there. That's Graylin James and Water at a Wedding on Taste of Country Nights. Speaking of weddings, my wife Kristen and I's 10-year wedding anniversary is coming up on October 15th. I need some help here because we're one of those couples that does not buy each other gifts. We don't buy anything as far as like anniversary gifts, birthday gifts. If anything, we'll spend like $25 each on Amazon or something silly. Now, does this apply to our 10-year anniversary, or am I supposed to go out of my way to actually get her a gift, or will she get mad that I spent money on her that we didn't need to spend? 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Thanks for being a part of the show. I've got Luke Bryan and his brand new track coming up next on Taste of Country Nights with Evan Paul.
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16: It's the time of year for asthma flare-ups with the transition from summer into fall. Dr. Megan Conroy at the Ohio State University Wexner Medical Center says changes in temperature, humidity, and pollens really have an impact on airway inflammation, and that's the driver of asthma.
17: We also see increase in circulation of respiratory viruses, so the common cold virus and others that start to circulate in the fall. These are the most common causes of asthma flares. We also see increase in pollens like ragweed.
16: She recommends people take all medications as prescribed, no matter how frequently symptoms of asthma occur, and have a rescue inhaler on hand. Cancer is more common in people with type 2 diabetes. A new study being presented at the European Association for the Study of Diabetes shows cancer impacts people with type 2 diabetes twice as much as the rest of the population. Researchers looked at health data for all adults living in Denmark between the years of 1996 and 2022 for their study. Health update, I'm Scott Pringle.
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